was feeling kind of ethereal, cause I had my eye on your imperial, your soul. Now Howard the Duck and Mr. Stress both stayed. Trapped in a world that they never made. But not me, baby, I'm too pressed to have to fuck off. They made me wanna. They made me wanna. They made me make it.

Speed went down. That's when I heard the highway sound. A Cadillac setting like a ton of lead, 110 a half a mile ahead. Cadillac looking like it's dead and still, and I caught Maybelline at the top of the hill. Maybelline.

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0: On horses snorting fire as they ride on.

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4: Hey there, baby. 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
2: Ooh, let me tell you what I wanna say. 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
1: This was recorded on the 24th of the 4th, beg your pardon, 26th of the 4th, in 1965. And to the best of our knowledge, according to all the records that we can dig out of the BBC archives, it does feature the guitar work of Mr. Eric Clapton. Here is John Mayall.

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0: On horses snorting fire as they ride on.

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1: Led Zeppelin!
2: Thank you very much.
3: Morsigan Lefieri.
2: I'd like to introduce Led Zeppelin to you.
1: Jones.
2: And bass guitar, John Paul Jones.
1: Texas Bonham.
2: And drums, John Bonham.
1: Page.
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2: And myself, Robert Plant.

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He was looking for a soul to steal. He was in a bind because he was way behind and he was willing to make a deal. When he came across this young man sawing on a fiddle and playing it hot, and the devil jumped up on a hickory stump and said, "Boy, let me tell you what. I guess you didn't know it, but I'm a fiddle player too. And if you'd care to take a dare, I'll make a bet with you. Now you play pretty good fiddle, boy, but give the devil his due. I bet a fiddle of gold against your soul, 'cause I think I'm better than you."

The devil bowed his head because he knew that he'd been beat. And he laid that golden fiddle on the ground at Johnny's feet. Johnny said, "Devil, just come on back if you ever want to try again. 'Cause I told you once, you son of a gun.